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0: Our first step is the Ya'an base of the China Conservation and Research Center for the giant panda, covering over 1,000 mu. It is one of the most favorable captive breeding bases for giant pandas. With more than 60 pandas living happily here, located in the rainy zone of West China, it rains 2/3 of the year. The fragrance of the bamboo mingles with the scent of soil, providing the pandas here with an environment very similar to that of wild pandas. Meet Xiangxiang, a beauty of the panda world.
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0: Once Xiang Xiang and Bei Bei shared their moments, they instantly got the likes of their neighbors, pandas Fan Sheng, Mei Sheng, Xiao Lu, and Xiao Zhang, as well as the Ron Ron's family. Today, the weather in Ya'an is rare and beautiful. Sunlight shines through the clouds, warming the earth.Awakening all things to absorb sunlight and store energy. The pandas at the Ya'an base won't miss this rare sunny day. From the moment the first rays of morning light shone into the Ya'an base, they began to wake up, starting their date with the sunshine.

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1: Xiao Lu and Xiao Zheng are a pair of twins. Unlike the quiet Xiao Lu, the older sister, Xiao Zheng has always been the more mischievous one. With such great weather, the lively Xiao Zheng naturally wouldn't miss this opportunity. It starts doing unique morning exercise,

0: Marching Song, the keeper, is not only the best friend of Xiao Lu and Xiao Zhang, but also their guardian. Scenes like this occur almost every day. Each time, she educates Xiao Zhang on his behavior, developing a habit of gentle nagging over time.
1: 小姐啊，哎呀，你看你黑成那个样子，你是一人跑哪儿去耍去了？你又打姐姐，你不要打姐姐了嘛？雪雅姐姐，文静一点嘛！你看你调皮了，你是真的，一天到晚儿。哎呦，你慢点，慢点！哎呦，哎呦，哎呦，哎呦！天嘞，你咋滚下来了？绊到起没有？身上黑嘞，咋那么脏啊你咋？笑死人了！你看你那个样子。啊，好好好，不说你，不说你，你看你那个样样，快回去了，快点。我去挖土，然后也比较皮一点，没事的话，他就是喜欢在泥土里面去滚，然后去刨那个泥土。我这儿有他的那个视频，上网一搜，全是他的这些调皮的这些视频，挖土的这些视频，可多了。他这种挖煤的视频，有段时间他的脸就是长得比较像车座子，然后网上给他取了一个外号，就叫车座子脸。修轮胎的，其实可能那段时间是毛发的原因，然后是因为那段时间经常挖土嘛，然后毛发又被泥啊水啊那些，然后就影响了一些形象。
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2: A reasonable enclosure area provides giant pandas with ample space to move. In their natural habitats, most wild pandas reside on gentle slopes.Around 20 degrees, with rich soil and dense forests, suitable for bamboo to grow. Thus, giant pandas naturally prefer gentle slopes. To meet this requirement, the Yahan base has established enclosures on gentle hills. This environment is good for both the physiological and psychological health of the pandas, allowing them to express their inherent nature.
1: 在那个小鲁小将旁边呢，就是冉冉一家。冉冉，都回去了，冉冉。
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1: 冉冉。
2: And Nanny Ma begins calling for Ran Ran's family.
1: 冉冉，快点回去了，快点。
2: Giant pandas are very sensitive to the keeper's voice. They know it's meal time. At Nanny Ma's call.The obedience Ran Ran immediately returns to the den, followed closely by Ran Ran 1 and Ran Ran 2. But wait, where's Ran Ran 2?
1: Ran! 我下来了 Ran! Ran!
2: Nanny Ma continues calling, but Ran Ran 2 is still nowhere to be found. Let's search for it together.There seems to be something in the tree. Let's take a closer look.
3: Don't 打扰我，我要睡觉。 和煦的阳光，微风不燥，你若安好，便是晴天。

0: It turns out this playful little one is sleeping soundly, quietly sitting atop a tree branch. At this height, it can fully enjoy the warmth of the sunlight. And the cozy feeling makes it even more content. If pandas could dream, Ran Ran 2 must be having sweet dreams right now.
1: 老爱的话，他就是特别喜欢上树，一待就是有的时候就一整天，然后整个晚上也有可能他都待在树上，除了吃东西啊，要吃妈妈们奶的时候他才下来。
0: Climbing is an innate skill for giant pandas. They climb to play or evade predators. Tall trees are their favorite climbing spots, and in their habitat, trees are abundant.Each enclosure at the Yan base has tall trees to satisfy the panda's climbing needs. Especially for Ran Ran 2, the top of the big tree has become its secret base. But for a child who loves to sleep in, every mother's dance is always finish breakfast first before going back to sleep. Eat first or sleep first.
1: 来，快下来了，快点。
0: Attack of war begins.
1: 我数到三哈，你不下来，我就把奶都给哥哥吃了。来，一、二。
0: It seems Ran Ran 2 has made up her mind to prolong the standoff with Nanny Ma. For such a stubborn little one, smart mothers always have their own ways.
1: 不下来哇，有的是办法对付你。

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In front of the milk bowl, Ran Ran 2 ultimately concedes.

0: After finishing the milk, it's family time for the three of them. Like Xiao Lu and Xiao Zhang, Ren Ren 1 and Ren Ren 2 are also twins. Play food tussles are a daily theme for these siblings. Unlike Xiao Lu and Xiao Zhang, the rivalry between them often revolves around vying for their mother's affection.
1: 老大的话就是一个妈宝男，他平时都跟着妈妈，追着妈妈的脚步。
0: For Ren Ren 1, everything in this little boy's world centers around mom. Wherever Ren Ren appears, within half a meter, you can be sure to spot Ren Ren 1.Playtime with mom is off limits. When his sister interrupts his time with mom, he becomes quite displeased. The counterattack comes like a sudden storm. Even though he's smaller than his sister, his determination to monopolize mom makes him unstoppable.The two siblings become rolling balls of fur. Under Ren Ren 1's swift attacks, Ren Ren 2 can only use her advantage to climb up the tree and escape.

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2: Victory in battle doesn't win Ran Ran 1 any favor with Ran Ran, a fastidious mother who doesn't like dirty fur balls. He even lost chance to be close to her. To resolve the situation, only the help of human friends would do.
1: 没办法，我也很烦恼的。

0: At the Yaombes, more than 60 giant pandas reside, each with his own distinct personality. Like the digging Xiao Zhao, and the climbing Ran Ran Zhu. The pristine ecological environment here meets their various needs for growth and life, also providing space to shape their unique preferences. In the most authentic natural environment, pandas return to their original forms.
1: 今天是马妈妈照顾我们的第240天。马妈妈每天给我们剥竹笋，为我们盆盆奶，给我们打扫院子，清理身上的泥土，每天对我们笑，过节日时还给我们准备丰容物品。谢谢你，我们爱你，你是幸福的，我就是快乐的。
0: Yes, with the efforts of human friends, a more natural living environment has been created for the captive giant pandas. Such an environment has also attracted many small animals to settle here, becoming neighbors to the pandas. In the vast wild forests, wild giant pandas live in their respective habitats. China has been dedicated to habitat construction, not only protecting wild giant pandas, but also safeguarding the other wildlife and plants that coexist with them, forming a magical ecological circle for wild pandas.

0: outside the Yan base, in the wilds of Baosheng, with an altitude of over 3,500 meters. Some creatures thrive remarkably in the harsh conditions of high and cold lands. These species are known as the brothers who dwell in pandas. To catch a glimpse of them, we break through the snow line above 4,000 meters high, revealing the magical animals in the panda's ecological circle.
1: 现在是北京时间的早上7点，天刚刚蒙蒙亮。我们刚刚行驶在大名鼎鼎的川西独库公路之上，这里是独库公路的一个分支。我的身后就是万丈悬崖。现在的温度是-17°。
0: At an altitude of 4,000 meters, the dense fog in the valleys is very helpful for animals, allowing them to hide from predators. This makes foggy mornings the perfect time for many animals to be active. We can already hear some sounds in the mist. Breakfast time has begun.After the fog clears, which friends of the pandas will we encounter? Let's wait and see.

0: 国家一级保护动物绿尾红雉。
1: Behind the alpine shrubs, rainbow-like animals appear. The Chinese Mono pheasant. They are hiding among the bushes and mist, looking for food. The Chinese Mono pheasant is a rare bird unique to China. Due to their small numbers, they are often called the pandas of the bird world.They are national first-class protected animals in China. Like giant pandas, they are classified as globally vulnerable species too. The colors of the Chinese Mono pheasant are incredibly stunning, showing over 180 hues in sunlight, making it a natural palette, often referred to as the queen of birds.
2: 它在慢慢往上飞，它现在距离我大概有七八十米远。
3: 十种颜色，
4: 它们看起来特别像孔雀。

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Chinese mono pheasants can make furious sounds. When feeding in groups, the strong males take turns watching. Using their calls to communicate with family members. Their high-pitched calls echo beautifully throughout the empty valleys. In their leisure time, male Chinese mono pheasants glide from high to low, showing off their majestic presence.

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3: 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At the same time, we'll closely observe and record the friends that share the same altitude with the wild giant pandas.
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3: 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Their impressive appearance combines features of several animals. In the Tangjiahe Reserve, about 1,300 Sichuan Dragons live here.Though they are rare, we spot as many as 15 Sichuan Dragons in view. The strongest among them stands tall, breathing heavily. As it keeps watch over the herd, his posture resembling a mountain deity.
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0: this moment. We feel like part of nature. Resonating with the Sichuan monkeys and the land of Tangjiahe.
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0: 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They are not only darlings of nature, but also touch the softest parts of the human soul, with their innocent and pure demeanor. Like a clear spring, they open a healing journey for the heart amidst the chaos of modern life. Hua Hua, Meng Lan, Fu Bao, and Xiang Xiang. These names shine like brilliant stars on the international stage. Their distinct black and white fur and adorable expressions seems to have unique charm, winning the affection of countless fans worldwide.
1: We're from the US and New York.
2: I'm from Christchurch, New Zealand.
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2: It's been very good. Excellent.
4: I think they are incredible.
7: Very happy. Very happy.
8: We love them.
7: Yeah. Nice and cuddly and cute. And
8: we want to take one home, but we can't.
7: So I think they are a symbol of China.
0: Giant pandas are rare animals from the East. How do they transcend geographical and cultural boundaries to captivate the world?
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2: 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I love China.
0: This time, we will join people around the globe in a grand event that crosses mountains and seas. To witness how giant pandas saw the seeds of friendship and peace around the world in their unique way, allowing greenery to take root and blossom in people's hearts, shining brightly. At the Wolong Zhengshuping base, this vibrant land is home. Here lives the majestic Taishan. The lively Xiao Qiji. And the beautiful Sheng Yi. They tell stories of friendship and love.

0: 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Indeed, among these returning pandas, there is a star panda who has touched countless hearts.
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0: 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She's very beautiful. A little tuft of fur between her ears resembles a tiny antenna. As if receiving love from people and sharing happiness in return. Fubao's cuteness and liveliness bring endless joy to visitors from all over the world, becoming an irreplaceable source of healing for many.
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0: This national treasure photographer, affectionately called Panda Joe, is Zhou Mengji, now 70 years old. For 32 years, he has focused on pandas and their habitats, capturing many precious moments. To date, he has taken over 100,000 photographs of giant pandas. To help the world fall in love with pandas and China is his greatest wish. He is the global ambassador of panda culture.
4: I've been training for 32 years.
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1: 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The First Lady of France, Brigitte Macron, even sent a congratulatory letter.
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1: 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And I'm equally sure he won't forget France. The gentle and kind giant panda has entered the hearts of people worldwide, carrying the goodwill of the Chinese people.
3: Bah, c'était joli, il y avait plein de choses et c'était grand. 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
1: An 11-year-old French girl, Nino Vernet, suffers from the rare disease cystic fibrosis. And at one point fell into despair as a nature and animal lover. She had a dream to visit the hometown of giant pandas.In 2023, with the help of Sino-French charitable organizations, she traveled to Chengdu, Sichuan, to see giant pandas, fulfilling her dream trip and regaining her smile. Nino Vernet came to the photography exhibition too, returning for her panda encounter.Giant pandas, a shared treasure of humanity, not only provide healing power, but also witness the enduring friendship between nations.
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1: 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People of all ages, regardless of gender, are enchanted by them.They travel from a far away and overcome language barriers just to witness this miracle from nature. One of the most beloved is Hua Hua.
6: Hua Hua, 过来。
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1: 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Medicines describe her as smaller than other pandas at her age, chubby.And around. With a head that seems to blend into her body, almost no neck visible. When she sits, she resembles a triangular rice bowl. While many pandas have brownish, white fur, Hua Hua's fur is as white as snow.
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2: The shoulder markings of giant pandas are a unique feature with various shapes including V-shaped, U-shaped and broken egg patterns. Wahua and Heye have identical broken egg markingswhich look dynamic. Wahua wearing a black vest has a back view. Fatting body is the same. Silence speaks louder than words.
3: Wahua? Heye!
4: Heye!
1: Heye! Heye! Heye! Heye! Heye! Heye! Heye! Heye! Heye! Heye! Heye! Heye! Heye! Heye! Heye! Heye! Heye!
3: Heye!
2: She seems to share an unspoken understanding, an emotional bond with her caretaker, Grandpa Tan.

0: In this cultural wave, there is another popular panda, who's not only Wawa's half-sibling, but also shares the same birthday. That's Menglan. Also known as Meng Sun, has a well-known nickname, the third prince of Xi Zhimen, the exclusive song of Sunny Bright Boy seems tailor-made for Meng Lan. Third prince Meng Lan is exceptionally intelligent and lively. The most circulated videos onlineFeature has doing the splits. As a member of the fluffy-faced family, Meng Lan is marked by his roundness. Round ears, round face. His handsome appearance strikes a chord with people's aesthetic senses.And his sunny disposition and cheerful demeanor make everyone smile unconsciously.
1: 我喜欢他那个圆圆的肚子，想摸一摸。
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0: The panda house at the Beijing Zoo is home to 10 other pandas, especially the Meng family, which is particularly eye-catching.
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0: The entire Hmong family is full of curiosity about the unknown world. They have various toys, and their lives are full of endless fun and surprises. These toys satisfy their inquisitiveness, engaging them in unique physical exercises, just like human fitness equipment. Not only do they strengthen their bodies, but they also help them relieve stress and relax, providing dual care for body and mind. These seemingly ordinary toys are, in fact, crafted with ingenuity. This is the unique pampering approach to captivate giant pandas, meticulously planned by the enrichment team at Beijing Zoo.
1: 结合着食物对它进行一些丰容，这个效果还是比较好的。这个大小我觉得已经可以了，太大了的话食物它就会掉进去，对，然后说太小的话食物塞不进去，所以现在这个尺寸我觉得就是咱们胡萝卜或者笋的话往这一插，它还比较难往外去取。

0: is filled with attentive care and love for the pandas. 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
1: Cool.
0: Wild giant pandas spend a lot of time searching for food, which hones their agility. In contrast, captive giant pandas are fed daily by their keepers. So various feeding devices are used to increase the difficulty and extend feeding time.

0: This feeding device delights Meng Lan. 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
1: 草编的这个篮子，它会比较柔软。萌二、萌兰，他们都跨过这个包，明星同款啊，这个。
0: This grass-woven handbag instantly captures Meng Lan's curiosity and strong interests. At Beijing Zoo, each panda has its own personality and preferences, and their enrichment toys are also custom-made.
1: 像那个过生日的时候，我们是给每只猫全都定制了，就是用布艺做的这个生日蛋糕。大家都比较喜欢。
0: The one who loves fabric the most must be Fu Xing. Fu Xing is very attached to this blue fat fish, always hugging it while sleeping. 。Unexpectedly, scent can also become part of enrichment. In the wild,Giant pandas have very sensitive noses, but long-term captivity may cause their instincts to decline. Scent enrichment stimulates their sense of smell, keeping their sense of smell sharp.
1: 这个里面整个填充物是羊草，都是我们自己在后院种的，每一步都是我们自己亲自做的，所以肯定在安全上没有问题。然后我们也会把一些新的这个芙蓉物品加到它的这个轮换表里去，也是为了给它一个新鲜的刺激嘛。我们也会自己来观察，就是每周投放以后呢，动物的这个反应啊，就是去看一看它的这个使用效果。芙蓉的底线就是安全，是我们把关的一个必须的一个项目。
0: In 2024.Beijing Zoo provided the giant pandas with a total of 878 enrichment toys of 42 types, ensuring that every panda can find his own favorite. Zookeepers carefully attend to the pandas' daily needs, while the enrichment team infuses them with endless vitality. The veterinary team is a strong support for the pandas' health,

This panda, who is charming the veterinarian, is Meng Lan's brother, Meng Lan. He gained popularity online for his expressive face while breaking bamboo. We are fortunate to have captured Meng R's health check process exclusively.

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0: On this heartwarming land, the Beijing Zoo, thanks to a dedicated team who guard the giant pandas with endless love, the pandas can enjoy carefree, pure moments in this paradise.
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5: Where are you from?
6: Germany.
7: They are cool animals. They are very lazy and funny. I like panda. I love China.
0: Friendship between countries comes from the bond between their people, which is built on mutual understanding. Giant pandas, the lively messengers from the East, serve as a brilliant bridge, spreading goodwill around the world and stirring deep resonance across borders. This time,The adventure team of four set out from the Wolong Shangshu Ping Base, heading to Chengdu Shuangliu International Airport to participate in a significant mission. We will exclusively document the entire process of two pandas we have left in Austria returning home, witnessing the charm of these returning pandas.
8: 我们马

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3: At this moment, we're rushing through the rain to the airport.Our hearts filled with excitement of welcoming back these two returning pandas. Meanwhile,

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1: To ensure a safe return, experienced keepers have been sent to Austria early to manage their breeding and understand their habits and living conditions. They worked along local keepers to assist with behavior training, checkups, and health assessments, ensuring a smooth journey back home for pandas.
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1: 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At 25 years old, he's like an 88-year-old human. In terms of lineage, he's actually the grandfather of Fu Bao. Yuan Yuan is well-traveled. He was born at the Beijing Zoo, lived briefly in Russia.It has been in several bases in Sichuan. In 2019, he went to the Schönborn Zoo in Austria.
0: 现在我已经看到第二只从奥地利归国的大熊猫，是我们的大熊猫洋洋。
1: 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Yang Yang's journey has been the opposite. Since 2003,She has lived in Austria for 21 years. During their time at Schönborn Zoo, Yuan Yuan and Yang Yang not only strengthened cooperation between China and Austria in panda conservation, but also deepened the friendship between the two nations. Today marks their glorious return home.
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1: The convoy flows like a silver ribbon, carrying order and dreams, slowly weaving through the lush green scenery of Sichuan. It carries not just the two remarkable pandas, but also messengers of peace and shining jewels of ecological protection. Every step of their return seems to create ripples in the river of history.
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1: One heartfelt welcoming home after another, like warm sunshine shining through the clouds, illuminates every step of Yuan Yuan and Yang Yang's journey home. It's filled not just with deep longing for these two distant children, but also with an endless appreciation for the peace and hope they bring.The joy of reunion must wait, as Yuan Yuan and Yang Yang will enter a month-long quarantine period. Following strict health protocols, this ensures they adapt to their new environment in the healthiest way possible.
3: Yuan Yuan. Yuan Yuan.
4: 喂
3: 过来往这边，圆圆，乖乖，
4: 来。

0: With the patient comfort of her keeper, Wu Changyu, Yang Yang finally relaxed and sat down. Reaching out for his gentle touch. In the warm moments since their return, Yuan Yuan and Yang Yang have quietly completed the 2 months adaptation. Now, a special visitor has arrived. We are honored to welcome Gunther Laserberger, the Consulate General of the Republic of Austria in Chengdu, for a meaningful interview.
1: The trip of this time is your first time to go to Wulong, right?
2: Yes, this is my first time to Wulong.
1: So what is your aim about this trip?
2: Came here to see our from returned pandas from Vienna.
1: Yes.
2: They are Yang Yang and Yuan Yuan.
1: Yes.
2: Because they were the like superstars in Vienna Zoo. Just before on the way we studied some photos, Yang Yang.
1: Yang Yang. Yang Yang.
2: This is in the snow. They are really cute.
1: They love snow.
2: Yes, to see the faces, to see the panda, like start smiling. And, oh, yes. Look at them, they are so cute.
1: Yeah. Through these pictures, I can see how much love about panda.
2: Cute animals.
1: Yes.
2: And so we just want to come and see how they are, how they feel, how they are reintegrating in their new old hometown.
1: Yes.
2: Yang Yang got some fresh bamboo shoots and it seems she was very hungry and ate them with lots of appetite. And also Yuan Yuan, he's a very old like grandfather already.
1: Yes.
2: But he got this special like panda cookies made from some, I don't know, special cereals.
1: Yes.
2: He also ate them. Seems they are both quite healthy and feeling good, but
3: active.
2: Pandas are also like ambassadors for China.
3: Yeah.
2: And where they are. And also making people being interested in China, or getting new interest in China, transporting a positive image. And by this way, of course, building a bridge between Austria and China or those countries.
0: As a treasure of Chinese culture, giant pandas with their pure beauty have won the love of people worldwide. Vividly embodying the ideal of sharing beauty and the world as one.
4: 国际合作不断拓展，友谊之旅成果丰富。先后以20个国家的26个机构开展了大熊猫保护合作，成功繁育幼崽43胎、71崽。大熊猫作为友好使者。

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14: In today's interconnected world, China joins hands with the international community to write a new chapter in cultural exchange. Together, we can make our shared home on this blue planet. Bloom, vibrant colors.And lively beauty, illuminating the bright future of a community with a shared destiny.

The evolution of Earth over billions of years holds the secrets of biological evolution. Among the millions of species on Earth, the giant panda is undoubtedly one of the most striking. Behind their genetic code and black and white appearance lie many wondrous stories.The secret to the panda's longevity, hidden deep within their world, is like a mountaintop shrouded in mist, inviting endless exploration. In this journey of natural exploration, let us step into the world of pandas, listening to these ancient and melodious songs of life.

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2: An An and Kuku enjoy their tranquil space. The male giant panda An An is 5 years old, with a round face. His features are as bright as silver plates.And his eyes are clear and bright, like apricots, sparkling with curiosity and lifelessness. Weighing 130 kilograms, he is a heavyweight contender in the panda family. Yet, he remains agile and nimble. His daily ritual consists of meticulously patrolling his territory as if savoring every inch of land and every bit of greenery. Everything is normal, safe. In this new home, full of novelty and warmth, Angan's appetite awakens quietly.He lounges on his favorite rock like a leisurely gentleman. Just a while away from An An is the other panda who arrived with him, Kuku. She is like a sweet, graceful panda princess.Just 2 days younger than An An, she is round and fluffy. With perfect black eye patches and sparkling almond-shaped eyes, making her an absolute beauty in the panda

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1: After moving into their new home for 2 months, Coco remains full of childlike curiosity about everything around her. And her favorite activity is digging up the grass.

0: 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This way, as the pandas search for their food, they enjoy the thrill of exploration and a sense of achievement.
1: 野外的大熊猫为一个例子，它其实要长时间花时间去找食物。我们也想，它动一动脑筋，好像在野外一样，我怎么去找食物？我找到这个食物，它在这个取食器里面，我怎么把它拉出来？
0: Hong-an sits peacefully on a rock, radiating calmness, like a true gift from nature. At this moment, it feels as if time rewinds, and the old Hong-an's figure quietly emerges, sitting side by side with the current Hong-an. At this moment, the rock becomes a bridge connecting the past and future, quietly telling a story of life's relay. The two pandas share the same name, continuing a deep legacy within the panda community.
1: 阿斯头就是安安他最喜欢做的吃东西的地方，我们还是保留在这个地方。
0: In 1999, to celebrate the second anniversary of Hong Kong's return to China, the central government gifted a pair of giant pandas to Hong Kong. After a careful selection, 20-year-old Jia Jia and 12-year-old An An became the first pandas to arrive at Ocean Park. In 2016, 38-year-old female panda Jia Jia passed away at Ocean Park. Her lifespan was remarkable. Like a wise human at 133 years old. At that time, she set a new Guinness World Record as the longest living captive giant panda. Fast forward to 2022, old Hong An followed in Jia Jia's footsteps, quietly saying goodbye at Ocean Park at age 35. Converted human years, that's about 122 years old. Old Hong An became the world's longest living male captive panda. Looking at the current young Hong An, Deng Xiaoxian, the keeper who spent 7 years with old Hong An, is filled with endless memories and reluctance.
1: 我还记得我来西川馆的第一天，第一次看到的熊猫就是它。 他就是坐在这里，看着你这个样子，他好像就是觉得，你就是一个新来的人，我就过去跟他打个招呼，他也会回应你啊，他也会愿意给你摸一摸他，看一看他。我觉得印象最深刻的，当然就是他生病的时候，你要去喂他吃药，动物喂药不是你想他吃他就会吃。
0: Before old Hong An passed away, the research team at Ocean Park Hong Kong conducted a 31-month-long study on his daily life. The century-old panda brought new breakthroughs in the study of old animals.
2: In the total, we identified 9 different pathways how he can walk his habitat. And those pathways we measured for the distance. They ranged between 2.7 meter and 9 meter in length. The longest one was on the other side of the habitat, and that was also the steepest slope, which was over 30.

0: degree in steepness and inclination.
1: The research team categorized Ode on An's daily activities, recording how often and in what patterns he walked in his habitat. They observed him for a total of 422.5 hours.
0: And what we found when we measured his way of utilizing the different pathways is that both the frequency, so the number of time he utilized the pathways, and also the duration while he walked the pathways, it differed for the downhill slope and the uphill slope. So he was an old animal. So when walking down, he preferred to go down the fastest way, which was also the shortest, but the steepest. But when he was walking up here, he usually took his time and he would use the longer, the gentle pathways to walk all the way back up to the exhibit.
1: The team found that Ode on An knew how to save energy by choosing where to stop and which paths to take. In addition to playing near the resting area, he showed different preferences for uphill and downhill paths, similar to wild pandas. This new path analysis method creates a guide for keeping captive pandas healthy, helping parks design better enclosures. It offers valuable care tips for older pandas in captivity.
0: Work with all these animals and share this knowledge. I hope I can contribute to the well-being of all the animals under human care.
1: Ode on An and Jia Jia enjoyed long, happy lives at Ocean Park. Their longevity and health were like two strong Jinko trees, quietly telling the timely story of their lives. The legendary story of Ode on An and Jia Jia set a record for the longest living giant pandas in human care. As the home to the world's longest living giant pandas, good news keeps coming. At the amazing Asian animals, home to the second gifted pair of pandas, Lulu and Yingying. Their new twin cubs add boundless vitality into this area. Now, Ocean Park is home to six adorable giant pandas, making it the place with the most giant pandas outside mainland China. The giant pandas, with their unique charm, continuously capture the hearts of Hong Kong citizens. They are not just treasures of nature, but also witnesses to Hong Kong's journey of return, becoming part of the city's shared memory.

0: We are here in the wellness area at the Dujiang Yan base of CCRCGP. The only nursing home for aged pandas in the world. And a warm and tranquil sanctuary specifically for elderly pandas. Ten national treasures, the pandas of longevity, resides leisurely here. Six of whom have surpassed the age of 30. Much like wise centenarians in human terms. Enjoying the length and peace of their years.
1: 监护兽舍。
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3: 对。
0: Just like humans experience noticeable changes as they age, aging pandas show significant wear on their teeth, with weakened vision and digestive functions. Their activity levels decrease as well. The nursing home has carefully provided each panda with a townhouse featuring two bedrooms, a living room, and a terrace.Creating a warm and comfortable environment for these national treasure level centenarians. In number six enclosure resides the famous panda, Gao Gao, who is 32 years old, equivalent to 112 in human years.With a round face and a charming demeanor. He is affectionately called Grandpa Gao by panda fans. Gao Gao is energetic, has a good appetite, and loves to roam. Even in his senior years, he still harbors ambitions. Effortlessly performing challenging movements.Like standing on his front legs to urinate, which only the younger pandas can manage. The grass in his outer enclosure is notably sparse compared to that in the other enclosures. Not due to negligence, but because Gao Gao actively measures his territory.Creating a beautiful landscape day by day.
4: First, give him one. Let him eat himself in there, and then we'll go to work. Oh, this is a
2: snack. First, let him have a taste. Yes, just
4: see him in there. He's not tired. Okay, come on. Hey,
0: At 8 in the morning, with the sun just right. The keepers at the nursing home arrive on schedule and carefully clean the enclosures of the elderly pandas. Next, they present bundles of fresh, juicy bamboo for the national treasures, which are their delicious breakfast.Chen Rei, a 34-year-old keeper, is in cleaning Gao Gao's enclosure.
4: I'm going to check the weight.
0: Every time he cleans the enclosure, Chen Rei weighs Gao Gao's feces separately to monitor his health.
4: This is 12.7. That's right. 熊猫的话也要控制一个体重的。你也不能把它喂成很胖很胖，它的骨架小嘛，现在排便都排了4公斤，它已经足够它。

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1: 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Even the water in the outer trough is meticulously checked, ensuring that fresh water flows smoothly to nourish this panda of longevity.
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1: 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And he knows every move of this panda friend, who is 2 years his junior.
0: 高高性格就很好，他也有点小孩脾气。有些时候，他如果找你要东西，你不给他，他就真的要发脾气的。
1: With years of companionship,Chen Rei can discern each panda's emotions and subtle cues. When Gao Gao is anxious, Chen Rei always knows how to calmly reassure him.
0: 这苹果，这胡萝卜，
2: 这挺丰盛的。
1: And the nursing home.The pandas enjoy 4 meals a day. And although meal times are standardized, each panda has a customized diet plan, with caring feeding tailored to each of them. When a panda is occasionally picky, the keepers always prepare special snacks with love and care, just to satisfy their delicate taste buds.
3: 两个猫要吃点几颗。
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1: Every day at 10:30 in the morning, Xu Yaling carefully prepares a bowl of special rice porridge for 32-year-old Chao Yun. She meticulously balances milk powder with various nutrients.And waits for it to cool naturally. At 1:30 in the afternoon, Chao Yun gets to enjoy her custom panda meal. For Gao Gao, his custom meal is a feast of 10 kilograms of fresh bamboo shoots daily.
0: 他要么就躺在那儿吃，要么就坐在那儿吃。那一堆他得吃完，一根不剩。

0: making delightful crunching sounds. Each bite is savored with joy and satisfaction. In addition to fresh bamboo shoots, Gao Gao also enjoys 3 kilograms of traditional Chinese snacks, special buns, which are an essential delicacy in its diet. Watching Gao Gao feast heartily sparks curiosity. What magic do these buns hold that makes this panda of longevity so enchanted? Could these buns contain the secret to the longevity of elderly pandas?
1: 哦呦，这蒸汽！
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0: Among various supplementary foods, the buns are favored by nearly all pandas. Not only do they have a unique flavor and rich aroma.They are also packed with nutrition, making them an ideal energy booster. More importantly, for elderly pandas, the buns provide necessary nutrition while effectively avoiding weight gain, striking a balance between deliciousness and health.
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2: Every afternoon at 3:30, steaming buns are freshly made. Each bun is the result of meticulous ingredient selection and precise measurements by weight, reflecting the dedication of generations of researchers who have poured their hearts into the development process. These buns are delivered to every area.Where keepers carefully trim the slightly dried outer layer to preserve the perfect texture for the elderly pandas. Eating well, looking cute, being friendly, and loving to roam.Gao Gao's most well-known story is undoubtedly about this rescue tale. In 1993, a young giant panda, less than a year old, was discovered by passing villagers in the Feng Tong Jai Nature Reserve in Baoxing, Sichuan. This panda is Gao Gao. He was injured all over and was missing half of one ear.After being taken to a nearby rescue station, Gao Gao trembled with fear upon arrival. With the attentive care of his keeper, he quickly regained his health. At the rescue station, Gao Gao enjoyed delicious meals every day. The keeper even used his towel to clean Gao Gao. To preserve Gao Gao's wild instincts, the keeper took him out for exercise.Often returning home late at night. To ensure he had fresh bamboo to eat, a dedicated staff member would cut bamboo daily for him. Thus, he lived at the rescue station for 2 years, growing plump and healthy. When experts determined that Gao Gao had fully recovered, they planned to release him back into the wild. However, every time he was released onto nearby mountains,He always managed to find his way back to the rescue station. Showing his determination to live alongside humans. Time flies, and nearly 3 decades have passed. Under the caring protection of humans, Gao Gao has transformed from a cute young panda to a contented elder panda today.His life story is undoubtedly a legendary tale. Now, this panda of longevity faced high blood pressure, which has become a focal point of concern for keepers.
0: 陈瑞，通常我们多长时间会量一次血压呢？
3: 我们一般是一周测两次。哦，来。
4: 高高，
0: 他们的这个位置测量的位置也是手肘这儿哈。
3: 对，因为这个地方比较方便测量一点。嗯。
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0: The standard blood pressure for pandas is generally a diastolic pressure not exceeding 140, and a systolic pressure not exceeding 180. In the nursing home, each panda's blood pressure is measured twice a week. If there is a significant fluctuation, it immediately raises the concern of keepers and veterinarians, prompting detailed examinations to seek any potential health issues, ensuring the well-being of the panda friends.
1: 徐姐，我看你测试了几次哈，反复
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3: Maybe to others, these aging giant pandas seems to have lost their shine. But in their keepers' hearts, they're still one of a kind treasures.Each special and glowing in their own way.
1: 哎，他在干嘛呢？手痒痒吗？
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5: 再
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1: 哦，手拿开，
2: 给你90。
3: Now, Gao Gao has joined the centenarian club. He's one of the happiest pandas in the nursing home. Because his beloved wife, Bai Yun, lives right across from him. This old panda couple cares for each other and enjoys their golden years together. She is Bai Yun, the oldest panda in the nursing home. At 33 years old,She's like a 115-year-old in human years.
0: 来，飞云回来。
2: 站起来，来，我们站起来。坐好噻。
3: Pandas age just like us. As they slowly enter the later stages of life, the illness may quietly appear. Cataracts aren't just a human thing. They are also common in aging pandas.And Bai Yun, the eldest princess of the panda world, has this condition.
2: Bai Yun.
3: Xu Yalin knows well that giving the right medication to Bai Yun, who has cataracts, is a daily task she can't slack off on. Sometimes, to get this naughty panda to cooperate, she has to get a bit creative and add a special flavor to the medicine.
2: 白内障，你看，
1: 左边那个眼睛是吗？
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0: for a long time. The China Conservation and Research Center for the Giant Panda has kept a close watch on the health of the elderly pandas. Today marks the health check day at the panda nursing home. In the human world, doctors are the last hope for the injured and ill. For the pandas, the veterinary team is the guardian of their lives. They regularly conduct comprehensive health checks on pandas, building a strong defense against diseases, and providing professional treatment to ensure the panda's health.
1: 其实我们熊猫中心每年对所有的熊猫来说都有一个常规的体检。针对熊猫的不同的身体状况，它的体检的分类是不一样的。对于一般比如说身体条件比较好的，我们一般就会做这种非麻醉的检查。随着这几年我们这个种群的数量，尤其是老年熊猫的种群数量越来越多，我们很多时候对于这个老年熊猫，我们是进行一个麻醉检查。
0: Living in number 9 enclosure, Panda Ling Yang was born in 2001. He is the only post-2000 member among the 10 in the wellness area. He is about to undergo a full body anesthesia checkup.

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1: This checkup is a thorough health assessment. For Ling Yang, the veterinarians need to put him under full anesthesia and intubate him to conduct a CT scan and gastrointestinal endoscopy. At 2 p.m., Ling Yang is gently taken to the Panda Hospital. This is not only a comprehensive health check for the giant panda,but also the first time the China Conservation and Research Center for the Giant Panda has fully showed the detailed process to the media. Every step of this precise operation must prioritize Ling Yang's safety.

0: The crew is fully focused, constantly monitoring his vital signs.
1: 今天现在是好多啊？
2: 146.11.11.12。
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0: 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This is undoubtedly

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2: But after a moment, he gently spat it out.
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2: 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She spread honey on a bun, hoping the sweetness would spark his appetite.
1: 来
2: After a thorough checkup, the veterinarian explained that Lin Yang's lack of appetite was a normal reaction after the endoscopy, and suggested observing him for another day. Still, after a lifetime with pandas, Xu Yalin couldn't help but worry.
1: You say that?你不吃啊？我昨天也在那看了他的那个肠镜跟那个胃镜，还有那种口腔，比去年好得多。哎，你这个身体体弱的这种，在饲养上肯定是要那个的，加强管理的。体检过后的第二天，食欲都是没怎么好的，慢慢调，就像人家说的对症下药吧。然后看什么猫什么体质怎么喂。熬它的那个口味吧，把口味给它调起来。

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1: Thanks to her attentive care, Ling Yang's appetite started to improve, which was a huge relief. 3 days later, with eager anticipation, the results of his biopsy were finally revealed.
2: 我检的这个结果来看的话，那个林阳他肝周的那个肿瘤是一个良性的肿瘤。
1: At that moment, Chia Lin's tense heart finally eased. This sense of relief was the best sign of Ling Yang's health.
0: 我看着他们成长，他们也看着我成长。我看着他们从小变大，然后又变老又老去，然后他们看着我到退休吧。